0: I was sitting in class. Four blocks north of Ground Zero.
1: I was taking my kids to school. The first plane went straight over our heads, went straight over our heads and into the building.

0: But we all thought it was an accident.
1: I knew it wasn't an accident. I knew it wasn't an accident right away.

The bodies. The bodies were moved to large tents. Large tents on the east side of Manhattan.

0: psalms all night. Recite psalms all night.
1: Simply sitting. Sitting.